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1: 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But listen closely.
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And

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Frischer Rock von Evanescence. Evanescence. 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

Rock Legenden. 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Frischer Rock von The All American Rejects. 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